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3: I'm Channel 9 Chief Meteorologist Tom Terry. Scattered sea breeze thunderstorms moving toward the East Coast this evening, but mostly dry tomorrow and hot. We're back at 97. From Channel 9 Eyewitness News, I'm Certified Chief Meteorologist Tom Terry.
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1: I'm Channel 9 Chief Meteorologist Tom Terry. Scattered sea breeze thunderstorms moving toward the East Coast this evening, but mostly dry tomorrow and hot. We're back at 97. From Channel 9 Eyewitness News, I'm Certified Chief Meteorologist Tom Terry.
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6: From ABC News, I'm Stephanie Officer. Former officials with the IRS and DOJ are asking a federal judge to scrutinize a controversial deal that granted President Trump and his family sweeping immunity from past tax audits.
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5: I know that hiring can be challenging. You sort through tons of resumes and you get too many so-so applicants. You're just waiting for someone to match your role perfectly. Well, now, there's a place where you can meet them fast.

0: back into. Oh man, I cannot wait to play that for my dad.
1: Yeah, that
0: my dad was a big Waylon guy. That's where I heard all that Waylon Jennings stuff.
1: Yep, good stuff.
0: Yeah, that was pretty cool. So yeah, that whole album is coming out. That's just one song.
1: That's exciting. That's cool. I mean, yeah, for a guy like that, I think that's awesome.
0: This is the Markley, Van Camp, and Robin Show.
2: I like Shooter stuff too. I like a couple of Shooter songs.
0: I saw him live in concert.
2: Really?
0: Yeah.
2: I got the first CD he put out.
0: It was all right.
2: Yeah.
0: You know, I didn't know all of his music. I knew a few tunes.
2: Yeah. Fun. It's fun stuff.
0: Yeah.
1: Well, he made the song Walk of Life listenable. He did a cover of Dire Straits.
2: Dire Straits?
1: Yeah.
2: Did he use the dee-dee?
1: Well, they had a fiddle do that. And it actually sounds like a human being wrote it instead of that monster Mark Knopfler.
0: Scott will hate it. And it seems like Mark Knopfler's a nice guy. I saw an interview, David.
2: Yeah, I think so, too. I think he's a pleasant
1: people don't write
2: being.
1: Music like that. Sorry.
0: Okay. All right.
2: When the Knopfler-Billy Joel project comes out, that's going to make you insane.
0: All right. What did the New York Times and Washington Post fail to cover? Even Mark Halperin can't believe it. Next.